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3: Today we salute the drummer, keeper of the downbeat, most curious of the citizens in the rock and roll town seat. It takes a sort of oddball to coordinate both feet and hands, keeping up the rhythm in all the rocking bands. 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So if you are a fan of music in the winter, spring, fall, and summer, please remember to respect the hands and the feet of the drummer.
0: This has been Poetry Corner.
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0: The Pretty Reckless, doing it Wednesday style on Hard Drive XL. The band is currently on the road opening for AC/DC, headlining their own gigs, and doing select festivals, including Rockfest in Cadott, Wisconsin, where I will host them later this week. Now, whether it's at Rockfest or one of these other shows that I do all across the country, please don't ever be shy about walking up and introducing yourself to me. I am not a fancy person, and I love every opportunity I get to meet fellow music fans and thank them for listening to me and the show and supporting all of these fantastic bands that we love so much. Plus, I will have 30th anniversary guitar picks and stickers, so you can get something for free as well.
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0: Sleep Theory, doing it Wednesday style on Hard Drive XL. In just a moment, you and I will hear from Chino of Deftones in the Hard Drive Archive. I'm Lou Brutus, certainly looking forward to hosting Rockfest in Cadott, Wisconsin this week. It's that time of year for the giant festivals. When We Were Young already happened in Las Vegas. Aftershock will be later in the summer. One thing I will tell you to always remember when you are going to any large outdoor festival, especially if it's multiple days, pace yourself. I know when you get there, your initial reaction is to throw down. However, if you overdo it on drugs, alcohol, or the sun in the first few hours, you will ruin the rest of the time. So think before you do anything stupid.
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0: This is from 2020, where I'm talking to Chino from Deftones about working on the Ohms album from home.
1: You know, obviously I have guitars, bass. I have like a pretty good mics and mic preamps. So like, you know, I can actually record like real vocal takes here, which is something that I hadn't had set up for majority of my career. So, you know, I'd always have to rely on going to a studio to record that, you know, if I was going to do like for like real takes of vocals. But now I've sort of accumulated enough like good outboard gear and that I can actually have like a really strong signal chain. And so, I've been like, just like doing that. I have pretty extensive record collection. So I usually come down here and I put on some music. I sort of get inspired by things, you know, I'll sample stuff. I got a couple little drum machines, like kind of old school drum machines that I've been actually diving into a little bit more and learning how to use, you know, the technical side of things have always sort of been at least for myself, like it's like left and right side of the brain. So my creative side will want to make something. And then when it comes to the technical stuff, I'll like completely get, you know, like engulfed in it. And then I'll forget what I was trying to do. So I'm trying to bridge that gap a little bit more, you know what I mean? So with this time off, I mean, I'm actually trying to, you know, use it wisely and kind of learn, you know, some of the things that I probably should have known by now, using Pro Tools even, you know what I mean? Like I've had it for years and never really like, you know, just learning little things to help me sort of expedite my, you know, my projects.

0: Metallica on Hard Drive XL, preceded in The Rock by Deftones. Great hearing Chino Moreno out of the Hard Drive archive tonight as we mark the anniversary of the birthday of the band's Chi Chang, born in 1970, passed in 2013. That'll do it for the show tonight. Looking ahead to tomorrow, Noodles from The Offspring will be back as featured artist. My other special guest is Amy Lee of Evanescence, and our Hard Drive Archive interview will be with Lizzie Hale from Hailstorm. Until then, I'm Lou Brutus, leaving you with the words of writer Dr. Hunter S. Thompson. Yesterday's weirdness is tomorrow's reason why.
1: There's loud, and then there's extra loud. Hard Drive XL.
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0: ever just wonder about vampires? But what magical beings? I mean, they're essentially like superheroes. And, you know, according to movie lore, they can turn themselves into wolves. They can turn themselves into smoke or bats. They can control wolves and bats. 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And they're essentially immortal. They have all these things. 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I mean, I could do all these super things. I can run at super speed. 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

to whom it may concern, Bob Rocks has in no way been created or altered by AI. 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

0: 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Heading down under for some shrimps on the Barbie? 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
1: 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And I don't know who it was calling because I didn't recognize the number. 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
0: 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Bob Rocks. Going camping in the Smokies? 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
8: Good morning, my friend. Welcome to The Rock That Never Ends, 92.1 Bob Rocks. I'm Crazy Bob, host of the as-of-yet unnamed morning show. I bid you welcome, and thank you so much for being here. Question for you. Right off the bat, let me ask you this. Is today the most Friday-est Thursday ever? Like, all week, for some reason, it just felt like today would be Friday, and I don't know why. That makes sense to anyone. It just seems like it should be Friday. But alas, it's not. It's Thursday. So we're going to do Thursday things. We're going to have some fun. We're going to play some rock and roll. Hopefully going to get to talk to you. 855-921-9200. You can let me know what's going on. What's the top story in your world or any world? Maybe you don't live in this world. Maybe there's a different one out there and you got a different top story. 855-921-9200. And, of course, don't forget to check out the BAP lines if you have the Bob Rocks app. If you don't have the Bob Rocks app, remember it's free. So you can grab it wherever you get your apps from. Let's get it kicked off. 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

92.1 Bob Rock Sublime. I am Crazy Bob. It's 6:11. Don't forget, coming up today, new Rock with Hit It or Quit It, Rock Out with the Clock Out, Did You Know, The Morning Post, all the things. Even though it's not Friday, although it feels like it. Or is it just me? Do you feel like it's Friday too? I don't know. All right, so yesterday as I was doom scrolling, I didn't know if it was real or not, but I think it is. It's a movie preview for a movie called I Played Rocky. And apparently it's about the story of Sylvester Stallone trying to get Rocky made. Now, as all of you know, Sylvester Stallone wrote Rocky, the original Rocky movie. And he tried to get, you know, people were like, hey, man, this is great. This is great. This is great. Can we buy it from you? And they're like, no. Or he's like, no, I want to play Rocky. And they're like, okay, never mind. And they offered him all kinds of money to give up the script. And he's like, nope, this is mine. And so they finally let him do it, but they kind of put a bunch of things in place. Like, if you go one day over budget, or if you go one day over time or something like that, we're going to take the movie over and we're going to put in, I don't know who they wanted, James Caan or somebody to play Rocky. I didn't know if it was real or not, but apparently it is. It looks interesting. But did anybody else see this? I'll find it and put it up on my Facebook page. But also, apparently The Odyssey is out now. And people are going nuts for how awesome it is. Now, it is 3 hours long, and I will probably go see this in the theater. I just wish I had a pause button, because I know I'm going to have to hit the bathroom at least one time within 3 hours. You know what I'm saying? Usually certain days, you got to go to the bathroom. Anyway, everybody's saying it's incredible, amazing. I've heard some people say there's not a dull moment in the movie, which, again, kind of sucks if you have to go to the bathroom. Yeah, and it's like a massive cast. Like, pretty much everybody in Hollywood is in the movie, even if only for a couple seconds. They said, like, a lot of these people are only in it for a couple of seconds. Or a couple of minutes, I should say. So there's that. Although there's also people saying, it's woke, blah, blah, blah, it's woke. I was like, why is it woke? Oh no, there's a black person in the cast. Oh no, it must be woke. Anyway, there's that. And it looks very, very good, actually, I'll be honest with you. There was one other thing, and I can't remember. Some other movie news that I wanted to talk about, and I can't remember. Anyway, I'll try to find that trailer, because at first I thought it wasn't real, but apparently it is. So it's kind of funny. And I'll find that and I'll put it on my Facebook page. Here's Papa Roach, 92.1 Bob Rocks.

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0: 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Because when temps go up, Crazy Bob's pants go down. Whoa, whoa.
11: 92.1 Bob Rocks weather is going to be hot again today, so please stay hydrated. Watch out for the kids, the pets, the old folks, etc., etc., etc. Drink plenty of water. Today we're going to see a high of 96. Woo. Tonight, though, down to 73. Tomorrow, only a high of 90, so a nice cooling trend. Right now it's about 77 at 92.1 Bob Rocks. Going to be checking the text lines next, 855-921-9200. 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

92.1 Bob Rocks. Time to check the text messages. Even if you just want to say good Thursday or Friday morning to the nation. 855-921-9200. And don't forget the BAP. The Bob Rocks app is free. You can use that anytime as well. Let's see what we have here on the text messaging interface. G-Mom Bob checking in. Where were you yesterday, Missy? Kidding. She says, good morning, Crazy Bob Bob Nation. Have a great day. Oh, wait, no, that was yesterday. Oh, okay, okay, I gotcha. There we go. And she sent the national day calendar, which says, it's National Cherry Day. Cherry pie. I do enjoy the cherry pie. National Dole Whip Day. National AI Day. Oh, if I had known that, I'd have programmed the state at home. This is 92.1 Bob Rocks. I am AI crazy Bob. It's National Personal Chef Day. Anybody want to be my personal chef? National Corn Fritters Day. National Get to Know Your Customers Day. And just like every day, it's Get to Know Crazy Bob Day. You can ask me any question you want. Every day. Or you can ask AI Crazy Bob. I am AI Crazy Bob. Have a great day. LA Bob says, good morning, brother Crazy and Bob Nation. Have a great rest of your Thirsty Thursday. It is Thirsty Thursday. Aha, aha. Roll off Bob says, good morning, Crazy Bob Bob Nation. Happy Thirsty Thursday. Back at you, my man. Prize Big Bob says, take tomorrow off and it would be Friday for you today. Problem solved. You know what? I will tell you something. That's not beyond the realm of possibility. Right now, I'm thinking to myself, you know what, taking tomorrow, I have vacation time. I don't miss a lot of work. You know this. I'm hardly ever gone. Much to everyone's bemusement. I'm crazy Bob, always there. Tell him to take a vacation. Kukoc Bob says, dude, I feel you. I thought it was Friday when I first woke up this morning. See, it's not just me. It's a thing. A.A. Ron Bob says, good morning to all the men out there. Happy Thirsty Thursday and good morning to all the women out there. Hey. Happy Throw Your Thong Out the Window Thursday. Remember, drink it up in a red Dixie cup. What was that song by, what's his face? Red Solo Cup. I'll drink you up. Dr. Marley Bob to surgery says, good morning, CB in the nation. This is your doctor's orders. You got to stay hydrated. Okay. It's going to be hot. Hot, I tell you. All right. Just because I brought it up, I

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1: I fill you up. Let's have a party. Let's have a party.
0: I miss Toby Keith. You know, I was not always a fan of Toby Keith. I mean, some of his songs were just a little too panderous to me, but he always had a good sense of humor about himself, and I love that. All right, 855-921-9200 if you want to get in touch. 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
4: 92.1 Bob Rocks presents a no pants weather alert. Because when temps go up, crazy Bob's pants go down.
5: It's going to be hot today, so please stay hydrated. Today we're going to see highs of 96 with mostly sunny skies. Tonight down to 73. Tomorrow a high of 90. Right now is about 77. 92.1 Bob Rocks.

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1: Give us the facts.
3: I got the facts, Jack. The facts are brought to you by the official gun shop of the as-of-yet-unnamed morning show. When's the last time you've been to SA Tactical and Outdoors in Shippensburg? 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And they update their inventory daily on the website, so you can go check it out. But you should drop in. They've got all your NFA needs. Tell them Crazy Bob sent you. Get armed.
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3: Did you know that there are no native squirrels in Australia or New Zealand? Australia. Why am I having problems saying Australia or New Zealand? Humans have introduced a small species, but they're rare to see in Australia because they've been very strict about controlling and eradicating them. Probably because eventually it'll become something that wants to kill you like everything else in Australia. Did you know that female kangaroos have three vaginas? That's all I got to say about that. Did you know there were 6 World War II casualties in the continental United States? Japan sent about 9,000 balloon bombs toward the U.S., and one made it to Oregon, exploded, and it killed 6 people. It's messed up. Do you know that after medical students work on cadavers, it makes them hungry? Not because they're cannibals, but because the smell of formaldehyde increases your appetite. Maybe that's my problem, is people around here with the formaldehyde. Like they're wearing it as cologne and perfume and stuff, and I'm always hungry. I think that might be a thing. It's a plot. And finally, did you know that tiny flies pollinate cocoa trees? So without flies, there would be no chocolate. So all you people saying, why'd they let him on the ark? Well, that's your answer right there. Thank you, Noah. Do with that information what you will. Be the life of the party. Made your friends with newfound knowledge. Visit beautiful Australia or New Zealand. Don't take squirrels. Go see a kangaroo. That's all I'm going to say about that. Don't touch. If we have a next world war, watch out for balloons. If you work on a cadaver, make sure you pack a lunch. And if you like chocolate, thank flies. Here's the Chili Peppers on Bob Rocks. Drink.

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7: 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And it stems from last night, my younger son and I, we went out and had dinner. And I say that like it was a big fancy thing. No, we went out for some za. Some pizza. And then we decided just to ride around and go create havoc all over the place. So we went to a couple of, we went to Goodwill, which is kind of a thing now with him and I. I don't know why. We never, you know, it was just like, let's just go and see what they got. And it's just kind of cool walking through and seeing all kinds of crazy things. And then we ended up at, we were in Chambersburg. What is the name of that store? The Rural something. Something Rural. Rural something. I can't remember, but they had chickens there. And, you know, we're looking at the little chicks and whatnot. And then they also had some ducks. And I was looking in there, and in one of the chicken things, there was a little chicken that I swear looked just like a penguin. I was like, there's a penguin in the chicken coop. And then they had a couple of rabbits. And I, honestly, we must have spent 10, 15 minutes just walking around the little tiny chicken chicks and duck chicks and the rabbits they had there. And we were just laughing the whole time. And I'm like, this is fun. We should go to the zoo. And he's like, I love the zoo. I was like, let's go find a zoo. So if there's a zoo around here, let me know. But that brought me to the question, what is your favorite animal to see at the zoo? Is it the giraffe? Is it, you know, the gators? Is it the penguins? The cheetah? Lions, tigers, elephants? What are they? What is your favorite animal to see at the zoo? Get to the Facebook page. Facebook.com/Bob Rocks Nation. We'll talk about it just ahead.

0: 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Music from the Smashing Pumpkins. I'm Crazy Bob. Today's Morning Post, what is your favorite animal to see at the zoo? Facebook.com/BobRocksNation. Let's see what you have here. I can't believe, I'm thinking to myself, I don't think there's a wrong answer. I don't think there's a wrong answer. So this will be fun. Katie from the Hayride says beluga whales. She has a thing for whales, and when she watches them, she gets teary-eyed. And I am not in any way whatsoever joking. She gets very emotional. Let's see. David says, my daughter said snakes or giraffes. I say tigers. Oh. Giraffes are cool, especially when you have one of those... It's like you can look and see the giraffes, but then they got like a second store and they can like put their little heads near you and stuff. That's kind of cool. Lori says monkeys. Thank you very much. Chris says the cheetahs. Never playing by the rules. Joe says the cougars, but I'm talking about encaged at the zoo. Not who's visiting the zoo. So let's think about that. Anthony says the cobras. Bob says the bears. Let's see. Steven says whatever these things are. Those are penguins. And I believe there was one of them in the chicken coop yesterday at the... Oh, by the way, the name of the place was Rural King. So thanks for the 12 or 13 people who texted in to let me know. I knew it was Rural something. The little chickens and ducks and apparently a penguin. There was a penguin! Or at least a chicken that looked like a penguin. It was a chicken in disguise. let's see. Naira says all the snakes. Amy says the giraffes. Oh, Rhonda once again says the giraffes. People love giraffes. All right. Keep them coming. Facebook.com/BobRocksNation. I'm going to be checking the text lines next. What is your favorite animal to see at the zoo? 92.1 Bob Rocks.
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92.1 Bob Rocks. Music from Pink Floyd. I'm Crazy Bob. Today's Morning Post. What's your favorite animal to see at the zoo? Prize Pig Bob says Rural King was the name of the place. Thank you for that. And Cacocton Zoo in Thurmont. All right. Trucker Lyle Bob says, got great work shorts, $11. Kind of like the Farm and Fleet of the Midwest. Yes! Farm and Fleet was one of my favorite stores. One of my favorite stores. Because they had everything in there. It was mostly like a, I don't know, it was like a cross between a Home Depot / Lowe's, but they sold, you know, Carhartt stuff and thermal socks and lots. If you need hat and gloves, that's where you go. Let's see. Kyle says, oh, yeah, that was the Rural King. Let's see. Disc Golf Bob says, I've always been a fan of giraffes. Nice. Dr. Marley Bob says, crows, ravens, and bats. You know, if you live some areas around here, you won't need to go to the zoo to see those. But remember, like we used to go to the Milwaukee Zoo. And the Milwaukee Zoo is massive. And they had the bat house, which was a very, very dark place. And they just had red lighting. And you could see all the different kinds of bats and certain tarantulas and snakes and stuff like that. Yeah, it was pretty awesome. Redneck Bob says, polar bears. They always seem to be happy and having a good time playing. Did you also know that those are the most dangerous bears ever? Oh, yeah. They look all nice and cuddly, but if they see, like, especially out there, they see somebody there's like, dinner, and I don't care what happens as long as I get it. A.A. Ron Bob says, the big kitty cats and not the ones in yoga pants. Oh, I see what you did there. Sarcastic Bob says, all of the big cats, lions, cheetahs, tigers, panthers. You get the picture. Yeah. All, you know, those are all the teams that don't make the playoffs is what those are. let's see. Jedi Knight Bob says, chimpanzees and the baboons. All right. Very good. Let's see. Roll Off Bob says, all the birds. The birdhouse at the zoo is always cool. It's like a, sometimes like a sauna in there, but that's all right. Sometimes I wonder, Bob says, the sharks. Yes. Stash Bob says, stop, bears. Storm Chaser Bob says, the big orange orangutans. Oh, yeah, yeah. Very good. Very good, very good. Keep them coming. Facebook.com/BobRocksNation, your favorite animal to see at the zoo. And when I say animals, that could be anything, you know what I mean? Maybe you want to go into, like, near the bats, I believe, where the room with all the insects with the large tarantulas and those big giant roaches about the size of shoes. You know what I'm talking about? Yeah. Here's Disturbed, Bob Rocks.

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1: 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That's perfectly legitimate. 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Because it's only going to get worse from here. You know what I mean? Wait a minute. Not done yet. Yeah, you want me doing that at your place? Or doing it at home before I get to your place? I think you like the latter. And I agree.
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92.1 Bob Rocks, 3 days grace. I am Crazy Bob. We're talking about your favorite zoo animals. What animal is your favorite to see at the zoo? Or, like I said, do you like going to the snake cage or the bat cave? The insect section? Those, they always had like a wall with like, I don't know, 6 or 8 glass kind of, I don't know what you call them, terrariums or whatever, with giant bugs, like massive bugs. All right, let's see on the Facebook page, facebook.com/BobRocksNation. Let's see. Oh, this is a good one. Missy says pandas. Oh. Yeah. Who doesn't love pandas? Rob says deer, elk, and bison. Very good. Renee says always the elephants. Oh. Yeah. Yeah, elephants are nice to look at. Again, one of those animals where he's, oh, look, it is so cute. I want to pet its trunk. And then you get trampled to death. You know what I'm saying? Let's see. Justice Bob says dolphin, whales, otters, and penguins. Oh. All right. Let's see. Ashley says, morning, Crazy Bob. The otters. Oh. Python Bob says elephants and reptiles. Oh. Cool Coach Bob, whatever happened to Pop Evil? Really? Really now, Cool Coach Bob? I didn't want to do it. I didn't want to do it. Hang on for you. There we go. Orangutan says Bob spelled backwards. They're cool. And I've seen all the TikToks with the gorilla and you know, the guy like flexes and then the gorilla flexes and stuff like that. I don't know if they're real or not, but it looks cool. I will say that. 92.1 Bob Rocks.

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4: 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Because when temps go up, Crazy Bob's pants go down.
5: Down, down, down. Today we're going to see partly cloudy skies with a high near 96. Tonight down to 72. Tomorrow we're going to see a high of 90. Right now it's about 79. Stay hydrated, my friend. Make sure you're drinking plenty of water, not just sodas and alcohol, if you know what I'm talking about. Because that wouldn't be good for you. All right. Here's the latest from A Perfect Circle, Starless, 92.1 Bob Rocks.

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16: New rock on a fake Thursday, a false Thursday, a false alarm Thursday. So I want you to give it a good listen. This was in my email yesterday, I believe. I think it was, yeah. after I got off the air. So give it a listen. Crank it if you are able to. If you're not able to, then sneaky, sneaky. Go sneak the earbuds on. Do what you can. Whatever it is, do it safely. All right, let's give it a listen and see what happens. New Rock on 92.1 Bob Rocks.

there it is. Now it's your turn. The phone lines are open and clear. 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Use it. If you got it. If you ain't got it, get it. Or like I said, call or text. 855-921-9200. 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

Crazy, please hit that for me today. Have a good, great day. You too, Nursey Bob. Have an awesome one. Put that down in the hit column. Let me move my microphone over here. Let's see. Backdoor Bob says, hit times 100. I understand the sentiment, but only one per customer. All right, let's see. Violent Nature Bob says, there we go. Morning, Crazy. That's yesterday's. Hold on. I'm waiting for today's to pop up. There it is. Morning, Crazy. If I wasn't at work, I'd be rocking my Hoochie Daddy shorts, which sum about 2 inches above the knee, and I'd be rocking out with this one. So needless to say, I'll hit that. Have a great day. Yeah, we still haven't established what is Hoochie Daddy shorts. Is it 2 inches above the knee, 3 inches? What if you could see your pockets? let's see. Can't think of anything clever, Bob. I love that name. Says, good morning, Crazy. Hit it. Love me some of that band. Can't think of anything clever, Bob. I love that name. Love it. All right, let's head over to the text messaging interface and see what we have over here. And I appreciate each and every one of you using the BAP and calling in and texting in and whatnot. It's my fave. All right, let's see what we have here. Rhonda Bob says, it's a little plain, but hit it. Have a great day, Crazy. You too, Rhonda Bob. Someone from the 717 says, hell yeah, brother. Hit it. All right. Disc Golf Bob says, can I hit it twice because this is awesome? I enjoy the sentiment, but only one per customer. Hit that, please, Crazy, says Python Bob. Hit that every day, every way, all day, says Pseudo Bob. All right, let's see. Show Dick some respect, Bob says, give it a hit, Crazy. Cody Bob, fixing dented cars. What was it, would his name be in the Wild West? Wild Cody Bob. Down by the Circle Horse Saloon. Oh, yes, that's nice. Hit it. Happy coffee days. Remember, if you go see Cody's Auto Body and you get your car fixed, he'll always have a hot cup of coffee waiting for you. Storm Chaser WB Bob says, not bad, not great. Hit it, I guess. An unenthusiastic hit from Storm Chaser WV Bob. Melly Mel Bob says, me like he hit, please. Goat Bob says, hit that. See what I did there? Oh, Crazy Bob's got jokes. Sometimes I wonder, Bob says, hit it. It's the juicer. Says, nope, quit it. I don't like them. Thank you, Juice Bob. By the way, it looks like you had a good time the other night at that show. Mo Bob here says, hit it. Freaky Bob says, I will hit it. Ashley, I'm going to hit that, Crazy. Love them. Hope your day is better than mine. Uh-oh, what's going on? What's going on? A.A. Ron Bob says, Hoochie Daddy shorts are one hand above the fingertip length. And coochie shorts are the way your ass lips are barely hanging out. And that's a hit, sir. What if you don't have an ass? I don't have no... There is no juicy onion back there. Someone from the 717 says, 4-inch inseam are Hoochie Daddy shorts. LOL. And hell yeah, hit it, brother. Brother! All right. All right. Justice Bob says it would be Cody's wagon repair. I like that. All right. There it is. Trevor Bob says, well, I'll be down top of the morning letting me like you. Have a great thrust her fat ass Thursday. That's rich. That's a lot.
Sunkissed Bob, give it a hit, Crazy Bob.

0: This is Thirsty Thursday. All right. It was almost unanimous. Almost unanimous. But for Juice Bob.
1: It's Juice Bob. The juice is this.
0: Juice Bob didn't like it. That's all right. Appreciate you, my man. In the end, you said you did, in fact, enjoy new music from Nickelback. The name of the song, Rattled the Cage. And you said it will go down as a hit in the archives today. Now, Juice Bob, I got to ask you, because it's my job, do you not like them because they're Nickelback? Or do you not like the song because it's Nickelback? Or do you not like the song? Storm Chaser WV Bob, you cannot change your vote. Sorry.
2: Too late.
0: Too late! All right, you have spoken. Nickelback, Rattle the Cage. You said you liked it, hit it, or quit it, heard weekdays. Now, we will do it on the real Friday as we wrap up the work week tomorrow, unless I take the day off. But if you missed it, and if you're like Juice Bob, and maybe you need to hear it one more time, and maybe he can rip off the veil of Nickelback prejudice, just listen to the song. I kid. Juice Bob. Or if, in fact, you feel like rattling the cage, check it out this afternoon with Just Bob on Sloppy Seconds. 92.1 Bob Rocks.

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0: 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Because when temps go up, Crazy Bob's pants go down.
13: Gonna be hot today. We're gonna see partly cloudy skies with a high near 96. Tonight down to 73. Tomorrow, a nice cooling trend all the way down to 90. Right now it's about 81 at 92.1 Bob Rocks. 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Looking

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0: 92.1 Bob Rocks Music from Everclear. I am crazy, Bob. So I got a story here that says Salamanca City Central School District in Western New York will deploy a new kind of teacher to greet students this fall. A full-on humanoid robot. The robot named Sally will not replace the classroom teacher, but it's programmed to provide learning support to both students and educators. Kind of like those robots are supposed to be helping you at the grocery store. You don't see them too much anymore. I kind of miss seeing them. I'm sure they're out there. Maybe they're charging when I'm there at the grocery store. But Sally's going to have a lifelike appearance with silicone skin and long brown hair. She'll be stationary in a seated position, but will have a wide range of upper body movements and facial expressions. How do you feel about this? Hello, my name is Sally. Please have a seat. I'm here to assist you in any way. Malfunction. All right, so what do you think is scarier? Because, you know, if they're testing it now, if they're just letting a robot just come in and wave at the kids.
1: Hi, kids, don't be afraid. I'm just a harmless robot.
0: You know they're just testing it. So that means eventually they're going to have robot teachers. You know it's going to happen. This is just a precursor. Because they don't like people. They don't like paying teachers. So, like, we'll just make robots. I guarantee you that's what this is all about. Get kids used to seeing robots on the way in. And then eventually the robots are going to be teachers. I'm just telling you that's how it's going to be. Oh, see, kids are comfortable with a robot. Let's go ahead and put one in a classroom. We'll test it out. Sorry, Miss Winterborn's not going to be here today. Here's AI 677 Sally to take care of your school needs. All right, so what's scarier to you? Robot teachers or nuns? I still think nuns. 92.1 Bob Rocks.

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9: 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You'll see him tell him Crazy Bob said, what's up? All right, let's get things started today with a little Papa Roach, 92.1 Bob Rocks. 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

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Bob Rocks. I'm Crazy Bob. We're all up in Rock Out with your clock out. Thanks, Dave, for his guns. Hey, what's today? Today's Thursday, but seems like a Friday. Just Bob's going to be out on Saturday from 1 to 3 at the Community Free Clinic's annual Mud Volleyball Tournament on Western Maryland Parkway in Hagerstown. That thing is always a blast. Always a blast. So if you're into the Mud Volleyball, and you should be, there's going to be a beer garden, games, food trucks. It's going to be insane. Go say hey to Just Bob. He'll be there from 1 to 3. And go on out and support the cause. Always a great time. Here's the groove, 92.1 Bob Rocks.

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0: What happens in Vegas may stay in Vegas, but what happens on Bob Rocks goes with you everywhere. 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

92.1 Bob Rocks, music from Evanescence. I am Crazy Bob, and sadly, it's time for me to depart the Bob Rocks studio. Boo! Boo to that! I want to stay here and rock out. Jam. I wonder if I just sat in the chair over there, if Nasty Bob would mind so much. Because I enjoy just kind of chilling out and listening to rock music. You know what I'm saying? I mean, who doesn't? Even when I'm at work. Well, this, not this work, but like when I had a regular job, like a real job. Just to rock out while you're doing it. It's pretty badass. Anyway, Nasty Bob's coming in. She's got for you the shuffle. If there's something you want to hear, let her know. She'll try to get it on for you. She's also got a chance for you to see Skillet at the Fillmore Silver Spring. And a whole nother hour of Rock Out with your Clock Out. And that wraps up Fake Thursday for me, or I'm sorry, Fake Friday for me. I think me and a whole lot of people just, we knew it was Thursday, it just felt like Friday. Like all week long. Coming up today felt like it would be Friday. And then I woke up this morning, not Friday. Bunk, man, I'm telling you. Anyway, tomorrow will be for real Friday. So I urge you to tune in tomorrow and have some fun on Fiesta Friday. Nasty Bob is walking aimlessly through the halls. He's probably going to bump into something, so be listening for that. Crash, bang, wallop. All right, time for me to go. I was seeing where she was going, but she's not coming this way. I leave you with new music from the band Let Down. The name of the song, Do It For The Love. This is 92.1 Bob Rocks. See you tomorrow.

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And the music you blasted in your parents' car because yours start is on 92.1 Bob Rocks.

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Toll on 92.1 Bob Rocks. Good Thursday morning. It's Nasty Bob. We're almost through this work week. Woo! I'm so excited. And I'm having a Thursday like it's a Monday for me. I don't know. I am just spinning so randomly, and I am trying to get my straight. You see? I told you. I'm just spinning. So I'm going to need your help. It is Thursday. We've got our shuffle at noon. Theme Thursday. What are we doing? I've got a lot of ideas. I'm going to throw some out. You let me know too. 855-921-9200. Of course, we love our Thirsty Thursdays, songs about drinks. We could go back and do a letter that was mentioned previously, and we could pick a letter where the bands or songs start with a certain letter. I think it was P or something was thrown out last time that we didn't get to. I'm kind of enjoying ride or die bands. Your band that you just follow them through and through. Just like for me, it would be like Godsmack or Nine Inch Nails. Like since the beginning of time, I have followed those bands. Or, you know, we could go food because it is National Dole Whip Day, Corn Fritter Day, National Personal Chef Day, National Cherry Day. So we could go with food songs or bands. Or, I don't know, we could just keep thrusting this Thursday and come up with songs for that. Let me know, 855-921-9200. We're going to get back to rocking out with their clocks out, powered by Hafer's Guns. Got some Foo Fighters on the way, and here's the warning on 92.1 Bob Rocks.

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Metallica on 92.1 Bob Rocks. It's Nasty Bob, and I'm a little confused because either you're thinking food for our Theme Thursday Shuffle or your ride die band is Warrant. I'm not really sure. I've gotten so many requests for cherry pie because it is National Cherry Day. It's also Corn Fritter Day and Personal Chef Day. So we were thinking about doing a food theme, which seems to be leaning that way, unless there's a lot of love for Warrant. And that is your ride or die band. So let's make a decision before the end of Rock Out with your clock out. Let me know, 855-921-9200, food or ride or die band. And also, Bappers, you can do the same thing. Weigh in. Let me know what you're thinking. Here's Mammoth on 92.1 Bob Rocks.

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1: Thank you, fellow motorists.

Smashing Pumpkins on 92.1. I'm Bob Rocks. I am Nasty Bob. And you have spoken. I guess that air quality is already getting to me. Let's blame it on that. You know we're in code red today. We'll get to that later. All thanks to those wildfires in Canada and Minnesota. Okay. I am Nasty Bob, and you have spoken. You are feeling a food theme for today's shuffle. I kind of threw in that Smashing Pumpkins to kind of get you into the feel for it. So thank you for getting your votes in and deciding. It was really close. The ride and die, I think we're definitely going to have to do next week. So let me know for your shuffle what food song. And of course, we're going to have some cherry pie with Warrant because that was number one already. But let's end Rock Out with your clock out. Let's get this moving. All thanks to Hafer's Guns. 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

Five Finger Death Punch, show 92.1 Bob Rocks. I am Nasty Bob, and we are less than an hour from the shuffle. 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

Linkin Park on 92.1 Bob Rocks. I am Nasty Bob, and after the shuffle, our theme Thursday, all about food. You can still get them to me, 855-921-9200. I've got tickets, a pair of tickets, to see Skillet at the Fillmore Silver Spring on Thursday, October 8th. 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

Megadeth on 92.1 Bob Rocks. I'm Ness Bob. We're getting ready to kick off our Theme Thursday Shuffle. It's all about food. You can still get them to me, 855-921-9200, or on the Bob Rocks app. And we're kicking it off with green jelly. Here's Three Little Pigs on 92.1 Bob Rocks.

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Pearl Jam on 92.1 Bob Rocks. I'm Ness Bob. We are in our Theme Thursday Shuffle. It's all about the food. And boy, I bet we're going to have some biscuits for our jam a little bit later. We're also going to have that cherry pie that you all were requesting earlier. So that's coming up. And thanks to Disc Golf Bob, we've got Primus. Here's Shake Hands with Beef on 92.1 Bob Rocks.

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Warrant on 92.1 Bob Rocks. I am Nessie Bob in celebration of National Cherry Day. We've got our theme Thursday. It's all about food, and it's brought to you by Battery One. 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They're located in Hagerstown and Chambersburg. Don't sit there. Start something. And I told you we're going to have some biscuits for that jam. Here's Limp Bizkit on 92.1 Bob Rocks.

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12: That's right. We are back with The Shuffle, our theme Thursday all about food. The most popular were some peaches, so we got some of them on the way. Got a little red hot chili peppers And thanks to Bobby McBobberton, one of my bappers, he's actually going to go see this band. It's Mushroomhead on 92.1 Bob Rocks.

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presidents of the United States on 92.1 Bob Rocks. It's Nasty Bob. We are getting through our theme Thursday shuffle. It's all about food. You are doing an amazing job and making me very hungry. I've got some bush on the way with the land of milk and honey. And thanks to Dumpster Bob, we're going to celebrate the cherries again with Blackstone Cherry on 92.1 Bob Rocks.

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Bush on 92.1 Bob Rocks. I'm Nasty Bob, and that is almost the end of today's shuffle. Thanks for taking time out to send me requests. I had a lot of fun with our food theme. We're going to do it all again tomorrow without the theme, unless you want to do a little frye theme. We could throw that in. But you know what? We always need some good seasoning for our food. So I think we need to finish it out with some Butthole Surfers. That's not the seasoning. You know what I'm talking about. It's pepper. 92.1 Bob Rocks.

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I am Nasty Bob, and I told you in the 1 o'clock hour, it's going to be a chance for you to see Skillet. They're playing the Fillmore Silver Spring on Thursday, October 8th. 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

Blur on 92.1 Bob Rocks. It's Nasty Bob, and it's time for you to win a pair of tickets to see Skillet. They're stopping at the Fillmore Silver Spring on Thursday, October 8th. 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

New rock from Greta Van Fleet on 92.1 Bomb Rocks. I'm Ness Bob. Congratulations to Jason of Greencastle. He's going to go check out Skillet on October 8th. Have a great time. Just Bob's going to be up next, and he is going to be out and about this weekend. If you want to get muddy, have some drinks and some good food and play some games, we'll join him at the Community Free Clinic's annual Mud Volleyball Tournament at Western Maryland Parkway in Hagerstown. Just Bob's going to be hanging out there from 1 to 3. So round up your team and get out there, have some fun, and help support the Community Free Clinic of Washington County. Here's Linkin Park on 92.1 Bob Rocks.

Bill Murray with A Day to Remember on 92.1 Bob Rocks. I'm Ness Bob, and I think that's a great one for me to get out of here on. And Just Bob's coming up. He's got some odd news. He's got the question of the day. He's got headlines that'll bang your head. He's got sloppy seconds in the 4 o'clock hour. That is your second chance at the new rock that Crazy Bob played this morning for Hit It or Quit It. You get to let Just Bob know if you're going to hit it or quit it. You told Crazy Bob that you're going to hit it, that you did hit it, I should say. So maybe you're going to hit it again this afternoon. It is a band that you are familiar with, I'm just saying. So enjoy that. Plus, he's got the rage in the 5 o'clock hour, and we're almost a fry. Yay! I'm so excited. Lots of things going on. Just Bob's going to be out at Mud Volleyball. Lots of great events are happening around the area. So make sure you get out and enjoy some local music, local vendors, local events, local businesses. And I'm going to head out. Have a great one. Here's Deftones on 92.1 Bob Rocks.

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0: And now, in for Just Bob, it's Just Bob. What? 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
1: Good day, Mr. and Mrs. America, from border to border and coast to coast and all the ships at sea. My name is Just Bob. What's up? Hey there. Howdy, yola, hi, ni, how, chow, konnichiwa, kipas. What's going down? What it is? Welcome to the mothership. 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Today's Thursday, July 16th, 2026. 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So let's spin the tires and light the fires and do all those within the sound of my voice. 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

Foo Fighters, Everlong, 92.1 Bob Rocks. I am just Bob. Did you know that this song is a cover? Yeah, Once Bitten, Twice Shy. Originally by Ian Hunter, former lead singer of Mott the Hoople. And if you're not familiar with his version, check it out, because it's pretty good. Right now, we have Great White's take on that tune. It's 92.1 Bob Rocks.

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1: Today is National AI Day. The White House will be celebrating, as that's their only means of communication these days. IBM experienced its biggest drop in share price ever. Speaking of IBM, I caught cyclosporiasis from last night's dinner. Doesn't feel good. Brian Austin Green says his marriage to Megan Fox was based on physical attraction. And the fact that she also had a consistent income. You know, that helps. The ESPYs went down last night. Tiger Woods won Breakthrough Athlete. You know, for breaking his head through his windshield. Finally, Spain will play Argentina in the World Cup final. Fans at MetLife Stadium will get a chance to watch something messy other than the Jets.
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0: Beastie Boys 92.1 Bob Rocks, just Bob here. A text came in and made me chuckle. This is from Dustin Bob in 717. He said, "You sure do tell some stupid news, bud." Like, what other kind is there? It's gotten to the point where the real news is so surreal, it's like impossible to parody.
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That is Van Halen, 92.1 Bob Rocks. Just Bob here. So, a 76-year-old lady in Florida named Nancy Della Stritto received her new license plates in the mail recently. She couldn't believe what she saw. It was SQZA55, which looks a lot like it's intended to say squeeze ass. She did not order these as vanity plates. They just happened to show up that way randomly. She says she went ballistic and wondered how that could have passed state inspection. Again, in Florida, to remind you. She adds, I don't think a woman that lives in a senior community is going to be 77 years old. We'll be driving around with that, what this plate has to say. But then she changed her mind. Officials say she can request a new plate for free, but Nancy decided to keep it after her friends at the retirement community encouraged her to roll with it. She says, I'm kind of resigning to it. Maybe it was destined to be on my car. Adding, I can handle it if I get a few honks here and there, and actually being over 70, I might like a few honks. That'd make a better license play, wouldn't it? Green Day, 92.1, Bob Rock.

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1: 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So we'll take a look back at the legacy of Iron Maiden's original frontman, Paul Deano. 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I'm Full Metal Jackie. 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

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We can't prove it. 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
16: All right, what did you have to say about today's Sloppy Second selection? Leading us off on the text line, Victor, with this nuanced take, Nickelback sucks. The preparing a feast for the family, me, G-Bob, knew that song was coming eventually, not a hater, and it is a good song, hit please. Sometimes I wonder, Bob agrees, hit it. Squirrely Bob agrees as well, hit it. 420 Bob agrees as well, hit it. Dirt Bite Bob says, hit it, please. Yes, that was absolutely enjoyable. Hit it, Broseph, says Cody Bob. And Metallobob weighs in, you know my feelings about Crunchy, hit that one. I know you have feelings about Crunchy. I don't know that I would feel qualified to quantify them, however. Anyway, yeah, your Sloppy Seconds Band Nickelback, the song entitled Rattle the Cage, was a hit this morning on Hi-Qui, and it's going to be a second hit here on Sloppy Seconds. Despite Victor the Naysayer. The lone naysayer, in this case. Your verdict, Rattle the Cage by Nickelback, is a hit, thanks to everyone who weighed in. Question of the day is posted on the 92.1 Bob Rocks Facebook page. So if you want a little sneak preview before I roll it out in about 10 minutes or so. Right now, it's a little Led Zeppelin, 92.1 Bob Rocks.

0: select the question of the day on 92.1 Bob Rocks. Hey, JB, what are we just asking? Just asking. Just asking.
1: What's a random memory from your childhood that's now stuck in your brain? Memory from your childhood that's now stuck in your brain. And I'll tell you exactly where this came from. I saw a social media post talking about the Milwaukee Brewers ballpark, Miller Park, where there is a giant slide that someone goes down when the team hits a homer or something. I don't know exactly what they do out there. And I read it, and it was, you know, it was funny, and it got me to thinking. When I was a little kid in Philadelphia, especially on days like today where it's hot AF, kids would bring milk jugs full of water to the playground. Not to drink. Don't be silly. They would pour them down the slides. So you get on the slide and you would just be launched off of it. You go skidding across the tarmac like a Cessna Citation making a rough landing. I'd walk into the house bleeding and my mom would say, "Now what?" Because I did that often. Come home injured, visibly injured from some misadventure or another. I'd love to hear from you. What's a random memory from your childhood that sounds stuck in your brain?
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not moving on 81 again? Keep calm. We'll keep the rock coming. We're in the middle of the rage on 92.1 Bob.

Evanescence on the Rage. 92.1 Bob Rocks. I'm just Bob. And today's question: what's a random memory from your childhood that's now stuck in your brain? Maybe G Bob weighs in. Well, I'm trying to remember what I did yesterday, but I'd say it's me and my dad having a motorcycle wreck. Still have some scars. I think about them every time I see them. What's a random memory from your childhood that's stuck in your brain? And this is the question of the day, and we'll have more of your responses coming up. Right now, the rage continues with Everlast on 92.1 Bob Rocks.

0: Stone Sour on the Rage 92 on Bob Rocks. I'm just Bob. Good afternoon. If you're just joining us, why? Sorry. Question of the day. What's a random memory from your childhood that's now stuck in your brain? Wing and Bubba Bob. When my uncle gave my girly little sister an ant farm for Christmas one year. Oh, an ant farm? Well, at least those things are hands-off. Cody Bob weighs in. Me, I finally remember riding next to my grandfather in the tractor as he baled hay. That's it. I'm buying a farm and selling the business. But I'm assuming you already do have a tractor somewhere, right? All right, continues now with Beartooth 92 on Bob Ross.
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0: Bodies Who Won, Bob Rocks presents the Odd News File. From the weird to the insane, where some Americans get their news.
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3: A man entered a pet store in Beltsville, Maryland Monday and stole a three-month-old rescue kitten named Magnolia from the cat adoption area. Then the guy took the kitten to a PNC bank next door and used poor Magnolia as an accessory in an attempt to rob the place. Apparently, he went in with the cat in his arms, walked right up to a bank employee and said, "Can you hold this?" And then he wrote a note and handed it to a teller that said, essentially, "Give me all your cash." Someone alerted the police, and the response was quick. In fact, the pet store employees were just realizing that Magnolia was gone, and one person said, "Wow, that's a heck of a response for a stolen cat." Police arrested the man, and Magnolia was returned to the pet store safe and sound. She's still there, looking for law-abiding citizens to adopt her. Adopt rescue animals!
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0: And finally, did you know the oldest person to father a child was 96 years old? 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

your plumbers aren't blasting Bob Rocks, grab a mop. Something's about to back up. Is that a Tootsie Roll? 92.1 Bob Rocks.

0: Chili Peppers, 92.1 Bob Rocks. 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

Sad to say, it's time to go. I am just Bob. My time has expired, and I am obligated to relinquish control of the mothership to Lou Brutus. Hard Drive XL kicks off at 7. Have a fantastic thirsty Thursday night. As for me, I'm headed out to quench my thirst in a righteous manner. But I'll catch up with you tomorrow, 2 p.m., as we do this all over again. I leave you with Des Rocks. It's New Rock Now, 92.1 Bob Rock. Stay fresh, cheese bags.

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0: of Hard Drive XL. I'm Lou Brutus. Noodles from The Offspring is back tonight, continuing as featured artist of the week. 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
13: Can't drink, can't draw, can't drown them away. 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
0: Hey, this is Vinny Paul. That's right. And you might know me from Pantera on Hard Drive XL with Lou Brutus, except no substitutes.

0: Bring Me the Horizon on Hard Drive XL, along with our featured artist of the week, The Offspring. Thank you to Noodles from the band for joining me every night. Cannot wait to see him and the group closing out Rockfest in Cadott, Wisconsin this Saturday. Noodles already knows. I mentioned it to him off air. I'm going to be looking for guitar picks. Luckily, he is still in need of our tribute guitar pick to the late Darla the Wonder Dog, the Darla Forever pick. I will have those with me at Rockfest. And if you can't find me at some show in person, just send a self-addressed stamped envelope. P.O. Box 361, Arnold, Maryland, 21012.
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0: Amy Lee of Evanescence will make the first of her two appearances on the show tonight, later this hour, on Hard Drive XL, where the word of the night is mosh pit. It's where I'll be ruining what's left of my left knee this week.
7: Got the world in my hands, never felt so alone. Yeah.